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And my family listened 50 times to my two-song repertoire. And I told my mom her only son was gonna be a star. Bought all the Beatle records.

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Daylight come and me wan go

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Hey babe, what are you trying to prove? It ain't true that your life has kicked you. It's your mind.